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Our lives are all we have to give. If you can't die, you're never gonna live.

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0: faith. 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You took away my dignity. I forgot about who I was.
1: But I never had a dream, cause
0: life is something that I think we can no longer share.
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The moon kisses, the party starters, the succession people, the absolute

elderly communists, signet rings, boiler suits, vintage cashmere, inappropriate love makeup. I will sit and commit to write down the fight and bathe and what was never said, but I'll say it anyway. SS trousers and charity shop haircuts, big fat lovers, big fat Olympic Ozympic hips, your slippy knees, defensive neck, crew me up, tie me down, love me forever, love me, love me, love me, love me, love me, love me.

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0: You look sick.
1: I am sick.
0: Do you take medicine?
1: There is no medicine for what I have.

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How does it feel? How does it feel? Taking pause. 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
1: 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How does it feel? 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How does it feel? How does it feel?
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1: 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I started running, but I still couldn't see.
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0: 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I grabbed the call, then I started to unravel. And the deal was the plea when they banged the gavel.
1: Leave me alone, invisible man.